0: Brooke and Jeffrey in the morning. Hope you're having a good one out there.
1: Yeah, it's the weekend, which means the voicemails are filling up.
0: Ooh.
1: So we are going to play the most hilarious ones in a brand new loser line Monday morning at 7:10.
0: Oh, God, it makes a weekend worth it, really. Monday morning, be here on the home of the Second Date Update. It's Brooke and Jeffrey in the morning.

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1: From the Idaho Pizza Company studio, traffic's looking pretty good through the valley, really. Not seeing any real major slowdowns. Certainly some sunshine slowdowns at times, but it looks like things have eased up quite a bit. A couple crashes, one at Cole and Emerald, another one at Cole and West Park, and another one at Curtis and Northview. It's Idaho's largest indoor and outdoor haunted attraction, the Haunted World, open Monday through Saturday at dusk. 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I'm Robin Scott. Traffic now.
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And yes, that $25,000 app cash will still be waiting for you Monday. 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

0: Brooke and Jeffrey in the morning. 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
0: Oh, God, it makes a weekend worth it, really. Monday morning, be here on the home of the Second Date Update. It's Brooke and Jeffrey in the morning.

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0: It's Brooke and Jeffrey in the morning. I hope you're having a good one out there.
1: Yeah, it's the weekend, which means the voicemails are filling up.
0: Ooh.
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0: Oh, God, it makes a weekend worth it, really. Monday morning, be here on the home of the Second Date Update. It's Brooke and Jeffrey in the morning.

0: 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It's Brooke and Jeffrey in the morning. Mondays, ooh, terrible.
1: Yeah. Awful.
0: But winning 25 grand, oh yeah.
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1: Hey, it's Brooke and Jeffrey in the morning. 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
0: Oh, God, it makes a weekend worth it, really. Monday morning, be here on the home of the Second Date Update. It's Brooke and Jeffrey in the morning.

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0: Brooke and Jeffrey in the morning. Hope you're having a good one out there.
1: Yeah, it's the weekend, which means the voicemails are filling up.
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0: Oh, God, it makes a weekend worth it, really. Monday morning, be here on the home of the Second Date Update. It's Brooke and Jeffrey in the morning.

0: It's Brooke and Jeffrey in the morning on 103.5 KISS FM. 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
0: Oh, God, it makes a weekend worth it, really. Monday morning, be here on the home of the Second Date Update. It's Brooke and Jeffrey in the morning.

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0: Hey, it's Brooke and Jeffrey in the morning. Hope you're having a good one out there.
1: Yeah, it's the weekend, which means the voicemails are filling up.
0: Ooh.
1: So we are going to play the most hilarious ones in a brand new Loser Line Monday morning at 7:10.
0: Oh, God, it makes a weekend worth it, really. Monday morning, be here on the home of the Second Date Update. It's Brooke and Jeffrey in the morning.

0: 103.5 Kiss FM. It's Brooke and Jeffrey in the morning. Mondays, ooh, terrible.
1: Yeah.
0: Awful. But winning 25 grand, oh yeah.
1: Yeah, let's go.
0: I like
2: it. A little bit better.
0: A lot better. 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

0: It's Brooke and Jeffrey in the morning. 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
1: Yeah, it's the weekend, which means the voicemails are filling up.
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0: Oh, God. It makes a weekend worth it, really. Monday morning, be here on the home of the Second Date Update. It's Brooke and Jeffrey in the morning.

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0: Hey, it's Brooke and Jeffrey in the morning. 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
1: Yeah, it's the weekend, which means the voicemails are filling up.
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0: Oh, God, it makes a weekend worth it, really. Monday morning, be here on the home of the Second Date Update. It's Brooke and Jeffrey in the morning.

0: It's Brooke and Jeffrey in the morning on 103.5 KISS FM. And yes, that $25,000 app cash will still be waiting for you Monday.
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0: and Jeffrey in the morning. 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
0: Oh, God, it makes a weekend worth it, really. Monday morning, be here on the home of the Second Date Update. 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

0: Brooke and Jeffrey in the morning. I hope you're having a good one out there.
1: Yeah, it's the weekend, which means the voicemails are filling up.
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0: Oh, God, it makes a weekend worth it, really. Monday morning, be here on the home of the Second Date Update. It's Brooke and Jeffrey in the morning.

0: 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It's Brooke and Jeffrey in the morning. Mondays, ooh, terrible.
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1: They say the holy water's watered down, and this town's lost its faith. 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
6: Johnson here. 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And speaking of winning, that'd be the time for Adam and Eve prizes. 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

0: 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It's Brooke and Jeffrey in the morning. Mondays, ooh, terrible.
1: Yeah.
2: Awful.
0: But winning 25 grand, oh yeah.
1: Yeah, let's go.
0: I like it.
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0: A lot better. 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

that shit. I got drive, I don't need a car. 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Fall off what? 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

0: Brooke and Jeffrey in the morning. I hope you're having a good one out there.
1: Yeah, it's the weekend, which means the voicemails are filling up.
0: Ooh.
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0: Oh, God, it makes a weekend worth it, really. Monday morning, be here on the home of the Second Date Update. It's Brooke and Jeffrey in the morning.

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0: Oh, God, it makes a weekend worth it, really. Monday morning, be here on the home of the Second Date Update. It's Brooke and Jeffrey in the morning. On a

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0: Oh, God, it makes a weekend worth it, really. Monday morning, be here on the home of the Second Date Update. It's Brooke and Jeffrey in the morning.

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Brooke and Jeffrey in the morning on 103.5 KISS FM. And yes, that $25,000 app cash will still be waiting for you Monday. Yay. Our app cash codes are back Monday morning starting at 8 with us. I could

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0: Oh, God, it makes a weekend worth it, really. Monday morning, be here on the home of the Second Date Update. It's Brooke and Jeffrey in the morning.

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0: 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It's Brooke and Jeffrey in the morning. Mondays, terrible.
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0: 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It's Brooke and Jeffrey in the morning. Mondays, ooh, terrible.
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0: But winning 25 grand, oh yeah.
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0: Oh, God, it makes the weekend worth it, really. 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
0: Oh, God, it makes a weekend worth it, really. Monday morning, be here on the home of the Second Date Update. It's Brooke and Jeffrey in the morning.

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24: 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Who doesn't have an issue sleeping these days? 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

0: 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It's Brooke and Jeffrey in the morning. Oh, Mondays, wow. Ooh, terrible.
1: Yeah.
0: But winning 25 grand, oh, yeah.
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0: I like
2: 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A little bit better.
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6: They say the holy water's watered down, and this town's lost its faith. 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

0: Hey, it's Brooke and Jeffrey in the morning. 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
0: Oh, God, it makes a weekend worth it, really. Monday morning, be here on the home of the Second Date Update. It's Brooke and Jeffrey in the morning.

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And yes, that $25,000 app cash will still be waiting for you Monday. 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

0: Brooke and Jeffrey in the morning. I hope you're having a good one out there.
1: Yeah, it's the weekend, which means the voicemails are filling up. Ooh. So we are going to play the most hilarious ones in a brand new Loser Line Monday morning at 7:10.
0: Oh, God, it makes a weekend worth it, really. Monday morning, be here on the home of the Second Date Update. It's Brooke and Jeffrey in the morning.

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0: 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Where do you get one of these things? It's Mateo, 103.5 Kiss FM. 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

0: 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It's Brooke and Jeffrey in the morning. Mondays, ooh, terrible.
1: Yeah.
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0: It's Brooke and Jeffrey in the morning. I hope you're having a good one out there.
1: Yeah, it's the weekend, which means the voicemails are filling up.
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0: Oh, God, it makes the weekend worth it, really. Monday morning, be here on the home of the Second Date Update. It's Brooke and Jeffrey in the morning.

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1: Yeah, it's the weekend, which means the voicemails are filling up. Ooh. 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
0: Oh, God, it makes a weekend worth it, really. Monday morning, be here on the home of the Second Date Update. It's Brooke and Jeffrey in the morning.

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23: 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It's Mateo, 103.5 KISS FM. Who doesn't have an issue sleeping these days? Maybe you got trouble falling asleep, staying asleep. 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

0: 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It's Brooke and Jeffrey in the morning. 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
3: 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Hang on. We jump in and kick things off with the biggest song in North America this week. Dominic Fike has it again with Baby Doll.